0: This is Coast Radio News.
1: Iran and Israel have both said they will pause military strikes, but both sides have promised to retaliate if fighting begins again. Iran has warned of a severe response if Israeli defense forces continue striking southern Lebanon. Labour Minister Pat McFadden says diplomacy is the only way forward.
2: The Foreign Secretary Yvette Cooper has issued a call for de-escalation. It's in everyone's interest for hostilities to cease, for us to try to get an agreement that reopens the Strait of Hormuz.
1: The government's being urged to re-examine the prosecution of paranoid schizophrenic Valdo Kalakane. He was given an indefinite hospital order for killing three people in 2023 but didn't face a murder trial. Big tech companies must block children from sending or receiving explicit pictures. The Prime Minister, Keir Starmer, has given firms 3 months to instigate changes or face a change to the law. And Christian Eriksen's back home with his family and doing well after collapsing during a match against Ukraine on Sunday. That's the latest from Radio News Up, I'm David Hall.
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0: This is Coast Radio weather.
1: Sunny spells and showers throughout the morning. They could be heavy and thundery at times. A cool feeling day for the time of year, though, with a high of 18 degrees Celsius.

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1: Iran and Israel are pausing military strikes, but both have warned of retaliation if the ceasefire is broken again. The pause in hostilities follows calls from US President Donald Trump for both sides to stop shooting. UN spokesman Farhan Haq says it's a worrying time for the region.
2: We urge all parties to fully abide by the ceasefire jointly announced by Lebanon, Israel, and the United States last week. We note with concern the devastating impact the ongoing hostilities are having on civilians. We reiterate that civilians must not be targeted.
1: A woman abused by Jeffrey Epstein has said they had dinner in Andrew Mountbatten Windsor's private apartments in Buckingham Palace. Sarah Kellen is the first woman to publicly speak about attending a royal residence with the convicted sex offender. The government's under fire over the way it handles big tech. Sir Keir Starmer says firms must find a way to stop children sending or receiving explicit pictures. And Sir Idris Elba has urged James Bond producers to not make the character too woke. That's the latest from Radio News. Up, I'm David Hall.
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1: Sunny spells and showers throughout the morning. They could be heavy and thundery at times. A cool feeling day for the time of year, though, with a high of 18 degrees Celsius.

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1: Iran and Israel have both said they will pause military strikes, but both sides have promised to retaliate if fighting begins again. Iran has warned of a severe response if Israeli defense forces continue striking southern Lebanon. Labour Minister Pat McFadden says diplomacy is the only way forward.
2: The Foreign Secretary Yvette Cooper has issued a call for de-escalation. It's in everyone's interest for hostilities to cease, for us to try to get an agreement that reopens the Strait of Hormuz.
1: The government's being urged to re-examine the prosecution of paranoid schizophrenic Valdo Kalakane. He was given an indefinite hospital order for killing three people in 2023 but didn't face a murder trial. Big tech companies must block children from sending or receiving explicit pictures. The Prime Minister, Keir Starmer's given firms 3 months to instigate changes or face a change to the law. And Christian Eriksen's back home with his family and doing well after collapsing during a match against Ukraine on Sunday. That's the latest from Radio News. I'm David Hall.
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1: Sunny spells and showers throughout the morning. They could be heavy and thundery at times. A cool feeling day for the time of year though, with a high of 18 degrees Celsius.

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1: Iran and Israel are pausing military strikes, but both have warned of retaliation if the ceasefire is broken again. The pause in hostilities follows calls from US President Donald Trump for both sides to stop shooting. UN spokesman Farhan Haq says it's a worrying time for the region.
2: We urge all parties to fully abide by the ceasefire jointly announced by Lebanon, Israel, and the United States last week. We note with concern the devastating impact the ongoing hostilities are having on civilians. We reiterate that civilians must not be targeted.
1: A woman abused by Jeffrey Epstein has said they had dinner in Andrew Mountbatten Windsor's private apartments in Buckingham Palace. Sarah Kellen is the first woman to publicly speak about attending a royal residence with the convicted sex offender. The government's under fire over the way it handles big tech. Keir Starmer says firms must find a way to stop children sending or receiving explicit pictures. And Sir Idris Elba has urged James Bond producers to not make the character too woke. That's the latest from Radio News. Up, I'm David Hall.
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1: Sunny spells and showers throughout the morning. They could be heavy and thundery at times. A cool feeling day for the time of year though, with a high of 18 degrees Celsius.
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1: Israel and Iran have agreed to halt the fighting but continue to threaten retaliation if any strikes are carried out. Iran continue to maintain their effective blockade of the Strait of Hormuz, pushing up oil prices worldwide. Virtual legal assistance powered by AI will be rolled out to try and tackle the court backlog. Justice Secretary David Lammy is due to announce the measures at London Tech Week. He says AI can transform how we work, live and govern. At least 1.5 million people were taken to court over unpaid council tax debt last year. That's what an investigation by the GMB unions found. Rachel Harrison is their spokesperson.
2: We have to bear in mind we're going through a cost of living crisis and people have been really, really struggling. And we just think the council tax is just completely broken. You know, local authorities have been starved of cash because of austerity over the last 15 years, and it's left deep scars on our public services.
1: And a Somali referee has been denied entry to the US. Omar Artan was set to become the first from his country to officiate at the World Cup. That's the latest from Radio News Hub. I'm Frankie Hersine.
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1: A mixture of sunny spells and showers, wettest across the north and west, and moving into parts of Scotland later on. Elsewhere, mostly dry, but feeling cool today with a high of 18 degrees Celsius.

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1: Iran and Israel have agreed to pause fighting after tensions flared up again over the weekend. It's after calls for de-escalation, including from US President Donald Trump. A cancer prevention vaccine has been developed by the University of Oxford. It's for people at high risk of bowel and ovarian cancer. Holly Hughes has more.
2: A new study launching this summer will assess whether the jab can train the immune system to recognise and eliminate precancerous cells in people with Lynch syndrome before cancer develops. Experts at Oxford believe it also has the potential to be adapted for other cancers in the future. The second phase of the study is expected to begin in 2027.
1: Ukrainian President Volodymyr Zelensky has hit out at the decision by reform councils to take down Ukrainian flags on civic buildings, saying small mistakes can break a big friendship. And Ben Stokes' England captaincy faces uncertainty, with both him and teammate Gus Atkinson under an internal investigation. The England and Wales cricket board announced the pair committed a breach of team protocols in a nightclub incident. That's the latest from Radio News Hub. I'm Frankie Hersein.
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1: A mixture of sunny spells and showers, wettest across the north and west, and moving into parts of Scotland later on. Elsewhere, mostly dry, but feeling cool today with a high of 18 degrees Celsius.
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8: 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Welcome to The Breakfast Show. Tuesday, the 9th of June. My name is Jeff with a J. Coast, of course, has a K. In the studio again this morning, 01670 432107, or you can, of course, ring my private number, 07701 300 749. Good morning, Asherton. Good morning, Britain.

0: morning to Gary with a G. He's in Blythe with a B. Not a B, in BL, Blythe. No, not me. Having a cup of green tea, positivity. Good morning, Gary.
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picked the 6 minute version of this, which is instead of putting me back in track on, just as traffic update, it appears on the traffic map here that the Spine Road is closed from the roundabout at the Three Horseshoes, where you turn off to Cramlington and the bottom end of Blythe and head for Seaton Delaval, right down to Moor Farm roundabout due to crash investigation. Says traffic is coping well. I don't know where it's going because I can't see anything. Where the diversions are, there's nothing showing up on the map. So please don't go down the Spine Road past or try and get past the Three Horseshoes. Don't go, because you ain't going nowhere, because the road is closed between the Three Horseshoes roundabout. Bear in mind, this takes a while to update, but at the moment it's showing that it is closed from a more, southbound from the Three Horseshoes roundabout down to Moor Farm roundabout. That'll be cause somebody some summertime blues.

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1: Can I take a few bags of Tudor up your wages?
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5: Good morning to Paul Walls. We've got Swords of a Thousand Men coming up for Paul, but I've just had Mark, one of our presenters, on. Mark Ramsey, one of our presenters, phoned me up. He is stuck in traffic at the moment. He is heading to his place of employment, which would normally involve going down the Spine Road to Moor Farm Roundabout and then along the A19. That is proving difficult. He tells me he's been diverted off to through Seaton Delaval. The traffic is moving, but at a very slow pace. So I would suggest that if you are in a bit of a hurry, don't hurry. If you are in a rush, don't rush. But the road is still closed between Three Horseshoes Roundabout and the Moor Farm Roundabout. There are build-up of stationary traffic in both directions at Moor Farm on the A19. And he tells me there's nothing showing up on the map here. He tells me that there is the traffic is moving, albeit very, very slowly. So he's 15 minutes behind schedule. He's sitting, chilling, listening to Coast Radio and moving along slowly, just taking the time. You can't do anything about it, so don't try and do anything stupid. But if you are setting off on a journey which would involve going down the the Spine Road between the Three Horseshoes Roundabout and Moor Farm Roundabout, don't do it, because the road is closed. The reason being, there is a crash investigation going on. Thanks, Mark.

0: Good morning to Les. Les Cranes listening in from County Durham, Chesney Street, Pelton Fell. That's what the word. The two words I was trying to remember. He's listening in. Always gives us a nice couple of suggestions. So thank you, Les. Hope you are well. I suspect this is the only version of this track that I've got on here. Keep your messages coming in, starting to bubble nicely.
1: Me now, baby.

issues on the Spine Road between the Three Horseshoes roundabout and Moor Farm. Traffic is being diverted and slow moving in the whole area. Thanks for those who reported in.

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2: Morning, Big D. We have one of the container, one of the packets for your T-shirt at Missy B's place. We'll be running up that hill to the post office soon. I promise. Shabba.

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1: 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Let's put a backing track on. As I've said a couple of times, excuse me.
2: Check live traffic, control your device's screen.
1: Don't know what happened there. Tried to talk to me, the traffic device, the traffic app. Right, let's have a little look here. Get the screen and refresh it. Start off at Ashington as per normal. Just get the screen in the correct place. And when you're trying to do this correctly, it doesn't work, does it? Right, and now it's gone off. Ashington is okay. It's starting to build up a little bit, heading down south though towards, once you get past Blythe, it starts to build up the slow moving traffic because the road is closed heading southbound from the Three Horseshoes roundabout. This is now starting to show up on the map as affecting roads in Seton Delaval and the area. So my advice is to just take your time and live with it. There's been it's an accident investigation on the Spine Road southbound, and the road is closed between the Three Horseshoes roundabout and Moor Farm. Big tailbacks now on either side of the A19, because traffic is looking for somewhere to go. I presume it's been diverted through various areas, parts of Cramlington and that sort of thing. So just take your time, and I will come up with a further update because my screen has now decided to misbehave. Good morning to Julie, the minibus driver. I hope you are not stuck in the traffic. If you are, just listen to the music. Here's some Robin for you.

0: Little message to all couriers, especially Morpeth couriers. Good morning, Morpeth couriers.
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0: and the closed road between the three horseshoes are not good. Air guitars at the ready if you're in the depot. Hurry up, Harry.

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Now delays of 17 minutes on the A19 coming from the Tyne Tunnel heading towards Moorfar Roundabout. The other way's not too bad. If you've just tuned in, A, where have you been? B, there is a road closure on the Spine Road between the Three Horseshoes Roundabout and Moorfar Roundabout, which is starting to cause problems in the area. It doesn't appear, if you're in Ashington and you're heading for the Toon, for example, it doesn't appear too bad if you went across and headed towards through Pegswood and Morpeth and past Morpeth and got onto the A1. That doesn't seem too bad. The A1 between Gosforth Park and Seaton Burn roundabout is quite slow moving, but obviously you began in the other way, in the other direction. So Seaton Delaval, all these areas, the side roads where traffic is moving away, trying to find a quicker route, they are all very, very slow moving. And the build-up, if you're leaving Ashington, you're probably going to hit traffic straight away if you're on the Spine Road. There are delays up to the turn-off from Bars, and obviously from Moorfarm roundabout. The road is closed. So take your time, just go with it. I'm sure if you get to work, your bosses will understand. Take your time. Take your time, please. 07701 300 749 if you'd like a request or a dedication. Good morning.

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1: Cricketer Ben Stokes faces an uncertain future as England's Test captain after being accused of being involved in what's being described as a nightclub incident. Liz Whittaker has more.
2: Stokes and his teammate Gus Atkinson are said to be facing an internal investigation after the England and Wales Cricket Board announced the pair committed a breach of team protocols. It followed a night out celebrating Sunday's victory over New Zealand at Lord's. Simply by being out so late meant they'd broken the team's midnight curfew. There's no suggestion of any police involvement. Both are expected to be left out of the second test at the Oval next week.
1: Israel and Iran have agreed to halt the fighting but continue to threaten retaliation if any strikes are carried out. It's after calls for calm from Donald Trump. A Somali man who was due to referee at the World Cup has been denied entry to the US. Omar Artan was to become the first from his country to officiate the tournament. And Aardman, the team behind Wallace and Gromit, are celebrating 50 years with a new coin featuring their most iconic characters. From Radio News Hub, I'm Frankie Hersine.
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1: A mixture of sunny spells and showers, wettest across the north and west, and moving into parts of Scotland later on. Elsewhere, mostly dry, but feeling cool today with a high of 18 degrees Celsius.

delays are now 21 minutes on the approach to Moor Farm roundabout due to the crash investigation work between Moor Farm roundabout and the Three Horseshoes. Take your time in that area. The other roads are starting to be effective. Cramlington, far side of Cramlington, is getting very, very busy. Just take your time and measure your journey in smiles. I'm here for the next couple of hours. 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

I'll be attending his funeral next week, so there's one day I won't be here. I shall report that to the relevant people. I'll get somebody to fill in on

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1: Nazareth. Do you know me, Trev? Was a big fan of Nazareth. This is a Ruby Tuesday, their version. It is Tuesday, the 9th of June. Be aware of the road closure between the Three Horseshoes and Moor Farm roundabout causing delays.

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3: Good morning to the Binions. I'm in the studio, so I don't have the Minions version of this. I do, however, have the Japanese version. I'm sure you all know the words. Join in. The Binions are in South Beach. Give me a couple of tunes. I've reversed the order of the tunes because the first one I'm going to play is the song's putting me off. The first song that I'm going to play is quite appropriate. YMCA. Because the road is still closed between the Three Horseshoes roundabout and Moor Farm roundabout, causing all sorts of ancillary problems, associated problems on the roads around Cramlington area, Seaton Delaval area, and starting off up in Blythe, the road, the Spine Road is very busy until it is blocked from Three Horseshoes.

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But it's starting to impact across towards Morpeth now, by the looks of things. Just take your time. Anyway, good morning to the Binnians.

0: 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By golly.
1: If you're in a convoy, due to the road closure, sit tight. 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
3: Was the dark of the moon on the 6th of June in a Kenworth pulling logs. Cab over Pete with a reefer on and a Jimmy hauling hogs. We is heading for Bear on I-10 about a mile out of Shaky Town. I says, Pigpen, this here's a rubber duck and I'm about to put the hammer down.

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But they's a roadblock up on the clover leaf, and them bears is wall to wall. Yeah, them Smokies as thick as bugs on a bumper. They even had a bear in the air. I says, calling all trucks, this here is the duck. We about

0: Negatory, Big Ben. You're still too close. 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
1: Well, we rolled up Interstate 44 like a rocket sled on rails. We tore up all of our swindle sheets and left them setting on the scales. By the time we hit that Chi-town, them bears was getting smart. They'd brought up some reinforcements from the Illinois National Guard. There's armored cars and tanks and jeeps and rigs of every size. Yeah, them chicken coops was full of bears and choppers filled the skies. Well, we shot the line, we went for broke with 1,000 screaming trucks and 11 long-haired friends of Jesus in a chartreuse microbus.
0: Duck to Sodbuster. Come on there, you have 10-4 Sodbuster. Listen, you want to put that microbus in behind that suicide jockey? Yeah, he's hauling dynamite. He needs all the help he can get.
1: Well, we laid a strip for the Jersey Shore and prepared to cross the line. I could see the bridge was lined with bears, but it didn't have a doggone dime. I says, Pigpen, this here's a rubber duck. We just ain't going to pay no toll. So

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1: Ladies and gentlemen, the road closure is still in effect due to a crash earlier. Between the Three Horseshoes roundabout and Moor Farm roundabout, the road is closed for investigative work. This is causing some issues on the roads around the closure. Lots of traffic on the road between Seaton Delaval and the Laverick. Traffic seems to be being diverted down there. The other side of Cramlington heading towards the A1 is very, very busy, and obviously there are delays on the Spine Road itself, further back up. And across on the A19, the delay around the Seaton Delaval area is about 10 minutes. And correspondingly in various other parts of the roads associated with the area around where the investigation is ongoing. So take your time, just relax. You can't make any difference by worrying about it. 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If you want to put a request in, if you've got somebody in the car, get a passenger to ring 07701 300 749, and I'll put a tune on for you. We requested this one, bit of a dancey one, I'm led to believe, so here we go. 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Good morning.

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1: England's Test captain may be left out of the team next week. Liz Whittaker has the details.
2: Ben Stokes and Gus Atkinson are facing an internal investigation after the England and Wales Cricket Board announced the pair committed a breach of team protocols. They'd been on a night out in London celebrating Sunday's victory over New Zealand at Lord's. That in itself broke the midnight curfew they were supposed to stick to, and police aren't involved, but they're expected to be left out of the second Test at the Oval, a serious step for a player of Stokes' stature, and one that would cast his leadership position into doubt.
1: Police are urging potential victims to come forward after allegations of sexual abuse against former West Ham co-owner David Sullivan. He claims the allegations are false and categorically denies them. A Somali referee has been denied entry to the US despite being selected as one of the 52 for the World Cup. Omar Artan was set to become the first from his country to officiate the tournament. And Scotland captain John McGinn's defended the decision to cancel their friendly against Norway. From Radio News Hub, I'm Frankie Hess.
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1: A mixture of sunny spells and showers, wettest across the north and west, and moving into parts of Scotland later on. Elsewhere, mostly dry, but feeling cool today with a high of 18 degrees Celsius.

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07701 300 749. To all the way to Red, who's doing a bit of work experience at Coast. Glenda had to go to London for a few days, so she is not here for the well-being show. So I will be in the studio. Not officially on air, but if anybody wants a tune, give us a call on 01670 432 107, or the personal number 07701 300 749.

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1: Cricketer Ben Stokes faces an uncertain future as England's Test captain after being accused of being involved in what's been described as a nightclub incident. Liz Whittaker has more.
2: Stokes and his teammate Gus Atkinson are said to be facing an internal investigation after the England and Wales Cricket Board announced the pair committed a breach of team protocols. It followed a night out celebrating Sunday's victory over New Zealand at Lord's. Simply by being out so late meant they'd broken the team's midnight curfew. Both are expected to be left out of the second Test at the Oval next week.
1: The Metropolitan Police are urging alleged victims of David Sullivan to come forward after he was accused of sexual abuse. The 77-year-old says the allegations are false and categorically denies them. Kemi Badenoch is pledging to scrap equality rules in the public sector following the death of Henry Novak, who was falsely arrested over an allegation of racism as he lay dying. The Conservative leader says it's become a minefield. And Aardman, the team behind Wallace and Gromit, are celebrating 50 years with a new coin. From Radio News Hub, I'm Frankie Hersine.
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1: Rain across the north and west, moving into Scotland later on. Elsewhere, mostly dry with a mix of sunshine and showers, but a rather cool day with a high of 18 degrees Celsius.

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0: Good morning, ladies and gentlemen. We are still in the studio. We're doing a little bit of training here at Coast Radio International 106.6 FM. If you would like a tune, and I know I get wrong for talking over the music, but I'm doing training. So if you would like a request, we are still here. If you would like a request from someone different, give us a call. Let me introduce Red. Say hello.
1: Hello, I'm Red. I'm doing work experience here for the 2 weeks.
0: Fantastic. So why don't you give Red a couple of tunes? I shall leave it up to you. 07701 300 749, or you can ring on 01670 432 107 and I will answer the phone. Thank you very much.

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0: UK's captain may be left out of the team next week after an apparent nightclub incident. Liz Whittaker has the details.
1: Ben Stokes and Gus Atkinson are facing an internal investigation after the England and Wales Cricket Board announced the pair committed a breach of team protocols. They'd been on a night out in London celebrating Sunday's victory over New Zealand at Lord's, but they're expected to be left out of the second test at the Oval, a serious step for a player of Stokes' stature and one that would cast his leadership position into doubt.
0: The government says the allegations against former West Ham co-owner David Sullivan are deeply concerning, with the football regulator now in contact with the club. He categorically denies the allegations. Conservative leader Kemi Badenoch is pledging to scrap rules requiring public sector workers to consider equality issues. It's after the death of 18-year-old Henry Novak, who was arrested for racism after he was stabbed. And researchers at Glasgow University say the meteorite that wiped out the dinosaurs could have also created a life-supporting environment. From Radio News Hub, I'm Frankie Hersine.
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0: Rain across the north and west, moving into Scotland later on. Elsewhere, mostly dry with a mix of sunshine and showers, but a rather cool day with a high of 18 degrees Celsius.

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1: The Prime Minister has condemned a stabbing attack on a man in Belfast as horrific. A man in his 30s has been arrested following the incident in the north of the city last night. The victim in his 40s has sustained significant injuries to his face, neck and back. DUP MLA Brian Kingston spoke at the scene.
2: You can hear other residents shouting and telling him to stop attacking him. I do want to commend those residents who intervened at risk to themselves and then the police officers who arrived and brought the attack to an end.
1: The Metropolitan Police are urging alleged victims of David Sullivan to come forward after he was accused of sexual abuse. He quit his role as West Ham co-chairman over the weekend. On Monday, reports claimed he exploited seven women. The 77-year-old says the allegations are false and categorically denies them. And Aardman, the team behind Wallace and Gromit, are celebrating 50 years with a new coin. It'll feature a host of their most iconic characters. That's the latest from Radio News Hub. I'm Tanita Sims.
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1: Rain across the north and west, moving into Scotland later. Elsewhere, it's mostly dry with a mix of sunshine and showers. Highs of 18 degrees Celsius.

0: Welcome!
1: And yes, your ears are not deceiving you. I am here. I am live. I apologize for yesterday, but something came up that I just could not get out of. So, I am here. Like I say, I am live in the studio and the request lines are open. If you do want to have a song played, the WhatsApp number is 07858 429 316. When the music is playing and you choose to do so, you could also give me a call on 01670 432 107. The email address here in the studio is studio@coastradio.co.uk, and if you know me personally, you can also drop me a message via Facebook Messenger, and you can also catch us on all of the socials, Facebook, Insta and X. So I'm going to start with a little bit of Christopher Cross, Arthur's Theme, and then there's going to be Rod Stewart with Baby Jane, and I'm going to close off the triple with The Weeknd and Blinding Lights. So, Animatronic, my dear, it is all yours, so take it away.
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0: Well, I hope you enjoyed those three as much as I did. So, I started with Christopher Cross and Arthur's Theme, The Best That You Can Do. And it's not the best that I can do, but the best I can do is definitely coming up. And that was followed by Rod Stewart and Baby Jane. And you've just heard The Weeknd and Blinding Lights. Now, before my something old, something new, there is a fair share food service that happens every Wednesday at the Salvation Army, New Biggin Hall, Vernon Place, New Biggin by the Sea, NE646ED. All right, now this is a project organized by the Salvation Army to fight hunger and tackle food waste. You can receive a bag of food for only £1.50, one bag per person. And everybody is welcome. So that's every Wednesday at 10 a.m. in the Salvation Army Community Hall. For more information, you can give them a call on 01670 815545. So, my something old, something new. My something new is a track from the brand new album by Kiefer Sutherland. All right, now that's the only clue I'm going to give you as for the something old, something new. But I would just like you to sit back, relax, open up your luggles and enjoy these four songs.
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0: Well, that was my something old, something new, something borrowed, something blue. My something old was Fleetwood Mac and Tusk. My something new is a brand new track from Kiefer Sutherland's brand new album Grey. It's called Simpler Time, and if ever you get the chance to listen to that album, it is brilliant, let me tell you that. My something borrowed was Boy George and Everything I Own, and my something blue was Madonna and True Blue. And I will have another Madonna track in my second hour somewhere. Okay, so let's crack on with the music. Let's have a little bit of Glass Animals and Heat Waves. Then there's going to be a little bit of James Getting Away With It and Matt Simon's Catch and Release.
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like that man's voice. That was Matt Simon's Catch and Release. Before that, James Getting Away With It All Messed Up. And I started off with Glass Animals and Heat Wave. So, three songs are going to take us up to the news at 1 o'clock, and then there's going to be my three from one at one, which is going to be Three by Heart. Yep. So to take us up to the news, I'm going to play Empire of the Sun, We Are the People, Owl City and Fireflies, and Post Malone with 21 Savage and the edited version of Rockstar. So I will speak to you on the other side of the news at 1 o'clock. On.

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to say that I'd rather stay awake when I'm asleep, because my dreams are bursting at the seams.

0: knife attack in Belfast. The Prime Minister, Sir Keir Starmer, described it as horrific. The man, aged in his 30s, has been arrested on suspicion of attempted murder. The victim in his 40s has sustained significant injuries to his face, neck and back. DUP MLA Brian Kingston spoke at the scene.
1: Tells me that, yes, one man has been arrested. One man is in hospital in a severe condition. I hope and pray that he will recover. He tells me they are not seeking anyone else at this stage in connection with the attack.
0: Next, a Somali referee has been denied entry to the US, despite being selected as one of 52 referees for the World Cup. Omar Artem was said to become the first from his country to officiate at the tournament. FIFA says it's up to the host country who they allow in. And MPs are set to debate the possibility of a permanent national monument to honour Sir David Attenborough. It's after a petition received almost 90,000 signatures. That's the latest from Radio News Hub. I'm Tanita Sims.
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3: This is Coast Radio weather.
0: Rain across the north and west, moving into Scotland later. Elsewhere, it's mostly dry with a mix of sunshine and showers. Highs of 18 degrees Celsius.

0: And a very good afternoon. It is 2 minutes past 1 on the 9th of June. Yes, this is The Outlaw. I am in the studio for just under another hour. All right, so it's not too late for you if you do want to have a song played. The WhatsApp number is 07858-429-316. The telephone number for when the music is playing, you can call 01670-432-107. And if you know me personally, you can also drop me a message via Facebook Messenger, or the email address here in the studio is studio@coastradio.co.uk. So, my 3 from 1 today is Heart. So, I've picked out Magic Man, Will You Be There in the Morning, and These Dreams. All right, so I will speak to you after These Dreams. So, Animatronic, take it away.
1: This is Animatronic from Scissor Sisters.
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1: And that was my three from one at one, three from heart. I started off with Magic Man, then you heard Will You Be There in the Morning, and you've just heard These Dreams. Now, These Dreams was played there to get you in the mood for My Love in the Afternoon. So, before I do My Love in the Afternoon, Men's Pie Club meet every Friday from 1 p.m. to 3 p.m. at the Full Circle Food Project, The Growing Zone, Hurst Park, here in our lovely Ashington. All right, now this is a weekly get-together for men to make a pie, chat to other guys, make new friends, laugh, and maybe learn a thing or two. All right, now this is, it's a club, not a course, so there's no start date, all right, or expected commitment to attend every week. All right, now these clubs have up to 10 participants on a week-to-week basis. There's always a warm welcome. The only thing pie men need to bring is a little bit of enthusiasm and the willingness to be part of a team where everyone supports each other. 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All right, now you can feel free to give Chris a call or a text on 07932378034. 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Or you can message them on facebook.com/menspieclub. So my love in the afternoon, I'm looking forward to these three. I'm going to quieten things down. I'm going to try to keep the mood going, that heart, These Dreams set up. And I will speak to you after My Love in the Afternoon. So enjoy.
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1: And that was My Love in the Afternoon for today. I started off with Eric Clapton and Wonderful Tonight. Then there was Zac Efron with Zendaya from the film The Greatest Showman, Rewrite the Stars. And you've just heard Andy Williams and the beautiful Almost There. Well, this is going to be my last community shout out for today, I'm so sorry to say, but there's Easy Keep Fit every Wednesday at 11 a.m. in the Salvation Army Community Hall, Vernon Place, in Newbiggin by the Sea. It's a great way to keep fit, have fun, and enjoy a cup of tea afterwards. Everybody is welcome. And for more information, you can call 01670 815545. So that is another event which is organised by the Salvation Army Newbiggin by the Sea Corps. So I'm going to liven things up a little bit. All right, I'm going to play some Oasis, Lila, Eric Carmen, Hungry Eyes, and The Police, Message in a Bottle. And then I will be back.
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I'm not quite sending out an SOS, but I am going to say my goodbyes to you now. All right, so don't go anywhere, because sitting in for Callum is the lovely Kim, and she will see you through until the news at 2 o'clock. All right, so I'm going to leave you with Madonna, Ray of Light, Lionel Richie, Stuck on You, Kiefer Sutherland, I'll Do Anything, and Simon Garfunkel, the 59th Street Bridge song. They are feeling groovy. So, until tomorrow, when I will be with you once again, I just want to say thank you very much to everybody. Stay safe. God bless. Take care. And bye-bye for now.

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0: Outlaw Pete Moore.

0: attack on a man in Belfast as horrific. A man in his 30s has been arrested following the incident in the north of the city last night. DUP MLA Brian Kingston spoke at the scene.
1: We need all statutory services to make a coordinated response to this. Once we know what the issues were, how on earth something like this could occur, people will have fear and anxiety about what occurred. And we need the police to increase their presence on the ground.
0: The Metropolitan Police are urging alleged victims of David Sullivan to come forward after he was accused of sexual abuse. He quit his role as West Ham co-chairman over the weekend. The 77-year-old says the allegations are false and categorically denies them. And in other news, Soft Cell's final studio album will be a fitting farewell to late musician Dave Ball. That's according to his bandmate Mark Almond. Ball died in October 2025, aged just 66, 2 days after completing the record. That's the latest from Radio News Hub. I'm Tanita Sims.
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0: Rain across the north and west, moving into Scotland later. Elsewhere, it's mostly dry with a mix of sunshine and showers. Highs of 18 degrees Celsius.

Well, good afternoon, everyone, and welcome to Coast Radio. And I'm filling in for Callum, who's not in this week. So you're getting a little bit of this, that and the other from me. It'll just be music, no quizzes, no any of those type of things. It'll just be some hopefully non-stop music. So if you would like a request or you would like just a shout out, you can do so on WhatsApp on that 07858 429 316, or you can call the studio on 01670 432107. If you're at work and you're just listening in but you've got access to email, you can even email in, and that's studio@coastradio.co.uk, and that's Coast with a kicking cut. So if you want those requests in, anything goes between now and 4 o'clock, so you let me know. So that was Bruno Mars with Uptown Funk. And we've got some The Killers, Chic, and some Bronski Beak for you next.

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Wow, and that was Bronski Beat featuring Mark Almond with I Feel Love. Now, that was actually 42 years ago. 1984, we released this song. And, I mean, back then it was a great song to start with. I mean, back in the 80s, that was the most dancey type music that we had. And I loved it. And it was so long as well. It was such a, like, an extended version as well that you would dance to back in that time. And I think he put a lot of that type of music on the map. He was just so full of energy and everything. I loved it. So I just thought I would play that. So I'm hoping to play some high energy and keep this momentum going today. And get you all bopping away in your cars, because I know you'll be coming up to school runs and things like that soon. If you are doing a school run and you want a shout out for your loved one, you can get in touch with me and we'll give them a shout out over the radio, make their day. And you can do that on WhatsApp on 07858429316. Or you can call the studio on 01670 432107. So, I mean, there's loads of ways you can get in touch. If you know me personally, you can message me on Facebook or text or what have you, you know, if you know me personally. So, as I said, give them a little surprise and say, "E, was that for you?" So, right, we are on to the next section. And we have Snap, Rhythm's a Dancer, Entrance, Set You Free, and then we have some Sam Fender, A Little Bit Closer, and I'll be back after that. Oop.

we create beautifully designed new homes in some of Northumberland's most sought-after locations, where countryside calm meets everyday convenience. From thoughtfully planned interiors to high-quality finishes throughout, every Ascent home is built with modern living in mind and design.

Yes, and that was Sam Fender with A Little Bit Closer. And we've got some community news for you, and also something that's come from the Northumberland Voluntary Forum. Now, the North Northumberland Voluntary and Community Awards are a unique celebration of the incredible volunteers, charities, community groups and local organisations that make a real difference across North Northumberland. This year, they are supported in partnership with Community Foundation North East. Unlike some awards, these awards are nominated by the public. That's you. This gives people the opportunity to recognise volunteers, community groups, and those who've made a positive impact on the communities. There's no cost to submit a nomination, so the awards remain inclusive and really focused on celebrating genuine community achievements rather than commercial interests. The award shines a spotlight on the dedication and community spirit that help North Northumberland thrive. And they're going to announce the 2026 Voluntary and Community Awards. It'll be launched as it was just Volunteers Week last week. So keep an eye on their Facebook and the websites for the latest updates, nomination details and exciting announcements. So if you've got a local community, organisation, anything like that that you would like to nominate for an award, you can go onto the Community Foundation North East or the North Northumberland Voluntary Forum and make those nominations. Believe me, guys, that makes a world of difference to the organisations that are doing everything voluntary. So that was that announcement for you. And don't forget to listen in tonight. We've got drive time will just be the jukebox. But from 6 till 8, we have Tuesday Tunes with DJ Adam and Baldy. Now, they've got a special guest in tonight, and that's Stuart Pimblett. And if you don't know, he was one of the Paralympics for basketball and curling. Now, he's coming in tonight as a special guest with those, so stay tuned in for that. And then from 8 till 11, there's the 80s mixtape show with Alan. And then from 11 till 1, we've got the Heritage Chart with Mike Reed. So that's what's on later, and I'll give you an update again before I sign off tonight. And we've got some Peter Andre, Mysterious Girl, Walk the Moon, Shut Up and Dance, and some Outkast with Hey Yeah.

Yes, and that was Outkast with Hey Ya. That's Hey You. And we are coming up to 10 to 3 at the moment, and I know the school runs will be starting very soon. If you want to give your loved one a little shout out while you're in the car picking them up, give me a shout. Send it in by WhatsApp on 07858 429 316, or you can call me on the studio phone on 01670 432 107. Now, I know the love, like, listening to their names and things like that. My grandson's exactly the same. So if they want a tune as well, even better. If they've got a birthday, we can give them a shout out, all that lot. Just let me know. That's what we're here for. We're here for your community. So I'll be back very soon. I'm going to leave you some tunes, and I'll be back after the news.

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1: A man has been arrested over a knife attack in Belfast. The Prime Minister, Keir Starmer, described it as horrific. The man, aged in his 30s, has been arrested on suspicion of attempted murder. The victim, in his 40s, has sustained significant injuries to his face, neck and back. Northern Ireland Secretary Hilary Benn spoke in the Commons.
2: This was a horrific and brutal attack, and the Pearce and I are seeking to provide support and reassurance to the local community. The Chief Constable, to whom I have spoken twice this morning, and his officers have our full unwavering support.
1: Next, a man who killed a woman before blowing up their home in a gas explosion has been jailed for life. 45-year-old Clifton George killed his partner Annabel Rook after she said they should end their 10-year relationship. And MPs are set to debate the possibility of a permanent national monument to honour Sir David Attenborough. It's after a petition received almost 90,000 signatures. That's the latest from Radio News Hub. I'm Tanita Sims.
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1: Skies remaining cloudy and feeling chilly, especially in rural areas. Showers are becoming less frequent this evening, but likely to persist, particularly in the west. Lows of 6 degrees Celsius.

0: Yeah, and that was Sister Sledge with He's the Greatest Dancer. And before that, we had Brian Adams there as well. Pharrell Williams with Happy and Billy Ocean with Caribbean Queen. And we've got some more community news for you. So we've got some coffee mornings that are at Seton Park Surgery on Ashington, at Ashington on Tuesdays, 10:30 to 12. We have Hurst Welfare, Alexander Road on Wednesdays, and that's 9:30 till 11. Now, Guy Post Surgery has them 10:30 till 12, but it's only every second Monday of the month. And Gables GP Surgery, and that's ones at Bedlington, is 10:30 till 12 every first Tuesday of the month. Now, there's also some walk and talks, which is at Ashington Seton Park Doctors, and you meet on Monday, and that's from 1 till 2. And meet at Bedlington Library on a Thursday, and that's 10 till 11:30. Now, there's a lot of people like to meet up and have a chat, and it's lovely to get things off your chest. So there's lots of things going on there. And also to go over the schedule for the rest of today. So we have the jukebox in at drive time from 4 till 6. We have DJ Adam and Baldy on our Tuesday tunes, and they have a special guest in who is Stuart Pimblett, and he is one of the Paralympics who did the basketball and curling. So don't miss that show tonight. I'm sure it'll be fantastic. And then we have Alan in with the 80s mixtape show, and he's on till 11. And then from 11 on, we have the Heritage Chart with Mike Reed. So stay tuned in. Now, if you are doing school runs and you want a shout out, give me a shout on WhatsApp, and that's on 07858 429 316, or you can call the studio on 01670 432107 and give yourselves a shout out, or have a tune played while you're waiting. It's no problem at all. And we've got some Michael Jackson, Rock With You, and some Candy Staten with Young Hearts Run Free.
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Yep, and that was Candy Staton with Young Hearts Run Free. And we've got about 20 minutes left of me on air, another half an hour up until the jukebox and the news kicks in. But as I said earlier, don't forget to stay tuned in from 6 till 8. You have the Tuesday Tunes, and that is with DJ Adam and Baldy, and they've got a special guest in, Stuart Pimblett. So stay tuned in for that. And then from 8 o'clock till 11, we have Alan with the 80s tracks, which is the 80s mixtape show. And then from 11 onwards, we've got the Heritage Chart, so stay tuned in. And we have got some Yaz, The Plastic Population, The Only Way Is Up, Kings of Leon, Sex on Fire, and some Terence Trent D'Arby with Tan's Little Sister.

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Well, it's that time for me to go again. And I will be back on tomorrow. Yes, I'll be back tomorrow. And with Craig on the Kim and Him show. But we have got a request for Ian at Triple J Taxis, who asked for Silver, Turn the Tide. So that's coming up next. And then we've got some Chris Rea, Keith Urban, Tiesto, and finishing off with some Soda Pop with Sasha Boys. And you'll be back over to the jukebox, and then DJ Adam will be in from 6 p.m. And thank you very much for having me, and goodbye.

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Do you look after someone who is living with dementia? As time has passed, you may have noticed a change in their needs and or behaviour. It can be challenging, and it's very normal for people providing care to at times feel uncertain, scared, stressed, or overwhelmed. We know that many carers find it difficult to ask for help, especially when they're struggling. You are not alone. Northumberland

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1: Police say the victim in the Belfast stabbing has injuries to his eyes, back and face. The suspect, who's from Sudan and in his 30s, has been arrested on suspicion of attempted murder. Assistant Chief Constable Ryan Henderson is from the Police Service of Northern Ireland.
2: I share the public's revulsion over the brutal nature of this attack, which has created concern not only here in Northern Ireland, but much further afield. And I understand also that there will be questions regarding the nature of the attack.
1: A 14-year-old girl has been arrested after two pupils and a member of staff were injured in a knife attack at a school in Manchester. Officers were called to reports of a stabbing at the Co-op Academy in Plant Hill Road. A man who murdered his partner and blew up their home has been jailed for life. Clifford George from Stoke Newington stabbed Annabelle Rook 31 times when she tried to end their relationship. And the final piece of the iconic Denby pottery has rolled off the production line. That's the latest from Radio News Hub. I'm David Hall.
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1: Skies will remain cloudy this evening, but showers will become less frequent. Feeling chilly though, especially in rural areas, with a low of 6 degrees Celsius.

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1: The Belfast stab victim has significant eye injuries and slash wounds to the back and face. The man in his 40s is in a serious condition in hospital after being attacked by a Sudanese national who's in custody on suspicion of attempted murder. North Belfast MP John Finucane says it's a horrific attack.
2: This is absolutely disgraceful, and I think everybody is right to come out very quickly and condemn this. This was brutal, and naturally my concern goes first and foremost with the victim.
1: Israel has carried out more airstrikes on Lebanon just a day after Iran called for them to stop. Lebanese media have reported at least 8 people have been killed by Israeli strikes in the south of the country. A man who grabbed a woman's hair and asked for a kiss has been sentenced in a legal first. 44-year-old David Stroud is the first person found guilty under new sex-based harassment legislation. And the football regulators contacted West Ham amid allegations surrounding its co-owner, David Sullivan. That's the latest from Radio News Hub. I'm David Hall.
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1: Skies will remain cloudy this evening, but showers will become less frequent. Feeling chilly though, especially in rural areas, with a low of 6 degrees Celsius.

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1: Police have given more details about the suspect at the centre of the Belfast stabbing.
2: He made his way from Sudan to Paris, and from Paris he flew to Dublin. He then travelled from Dublin to Belfast by bus on the 10th of February of 2023 and claimed asylum on that date.
1: That's John Boucher, Chief Constable of the PNSI, who says the Sudanese national was granted leave to remain in Northern Ireland until 2028. He's currently in custody after stabbing a man in his 40s who suffered serious injuries to his eyes, back and face. Political leaders across the spectrum have condemned the attack and called for calm. Here's First Minister Michelle O'Neill.
3: This is a society that is welcoming, that is inclusive. We are good people, and I said to everybody out there, I don't want to see any person living in fear, and we need to say no to racism, no to hatred, no to sectarianism that creates, that is out there in our society.
1: That's the latest from Radio News Hub. I'm David Hall.
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1: A cloudy evening for most, and any remaining showers will become less frequent. It's feeling chilly though, especially in rural areas, with a low of 6 degrees Celsius.
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7: 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Welcome to Tuesday Tunes. Today we've got an amazing guest in the studio, Stuart, who represented Paralympics GB at curling. Is he in the studio? He'll be playing some amazing music to get you through the next 2 hours. We're starting off Mark Knopfler, Local Hero.
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0: Coast Radio. Now, welcome to Tuesday Tunes with DJ Rage and Baldy. And we're also really lucky to have in the studio today Sue Pimblett, who's an amazing person who unfortunately was paralyzed from in a road accident in the age of 9 from the waist down. But he went on to do some amazing things in his life, including representing Great Britain for wheelchair basketball and wheelchair curling. And we are lucky to have him in the studio now. Hello.
1: Hi, Adam.
0: Hi.
1: And hi, Baldy.
2: Hello. Have you got me turned up?
0: Yes. Yes. Yeah. So, for people who might not know you, why don't you, like, introduce yourself?
1: I'm an adopted Geordie now. I've been in Newcastle.
2: Why aye?
1: Yeah, I've been in the northeast since about 1982. I broke my back in a road traffic accident over in Cumbria in 1978, and eventually my mum found a school in the northeast that I came to. And then after, when I turned 16, I decided to leave the school and start playing wheelchair basketball in the northeast with some of my mates. So that's how I ended up in the northeast.
0: Yeah, and your story starts with an incredible twist of fate right from day one. You've written about how you felt luck or a bigger plan has always been on your side. You mentioned that before your accident in 1978, you considered yourself a bit lazy and didn't care much for sports. Looking back, how...
2: Nothing's changed there.
0: Looking back, how do you think that moment completely rewrote your destiny?
1: It was the first day of the summer holidays, and Saturday morning, and I went down to see my mate, and he asked me and my brother, if we wanted to go and clean a lorry in his granddad's lorry car park. His father said he would come with us, but he was leaving slightly later, and I said, could I come in the car with him? And he says, no, get off and walk, you lazy little whatever rascal. So I went out to the house moaning. I didn't really like walking, to be honest. So I walked up the village into the next village, and as I'm going into the village, me and my brother and my best friend, a lorry came down the hill, and as it came down the hill, I crossed out behind it, and I got hit by a car. It definitely changed my life. I don't know if it was for the better. I think it was. I wouldn't change what happened. But about half an hour after my accident, the granddad had to clean the lorry on his own. And as he's cleaning it, the trailer of the lorry collapsed and sadly killed him outright. So because my brother and my friend and their father had all gone their different ways back to his house, and my best friend's father took my mum to hospital, so no one else was there. So luckily we weren't all there because of my accident. So I think it was a lucky day for all of us, to be honest. And yeah, would I change it? Not at all. I wouldn't give this life to anyone else, but I certainly wouldn't change my life because I've had a great life. Hopefully I've still got a few more chapters to write.
0: Yeah, you spent months flat on your back in the Southport ITU ward, chatting all day with speedway drivers Alan Wilkinson and Paddy without ever knowing what they looked like. What was it like when you finally got on the wheelchair when hunting for those faces behind those voices?
1: It was a surreal experience, really, to be honest. I mean, you have to understand that, you know, just to change very slightly, things, equipment for disabled has come so far now from what it was back in that day, because I was 9 years old, a young kid, and I was in an adult wheelchair, in a ministry wheelchair that folds. So, but yeah, the first day they got me out of bed and they put me in my wheelchair, and I went to push to go and find, especially Alan Wilkinson, because I saw him as a hero, to be honest, because his best friend was Emily Hughes, and he used to come and visit us all the time. You know, just one thing that happened to him, I think it was groundbreaking for me, and it definitely changed my thought process, was that when I was having lunch with my the people on the ward, got my lunch, took it to the table, and then I was feeding myself, but opposite me was someone that was sadly paralysed from the neck, and he was having to get fed. And, you know, I thought to myself, thank God that I'm able to feed myself. And he subsequently looked across at me and went, I wished that I could feed myself. So that was a real moment where I thought, yeah, I am really lucky the way I am. So, but yeah.
0: Yeah, you described the train journeys to see your father in Wigan being locked in a cold British Rail goods van because there was no passenger facilities for wheelchair users. When you look at how accessibility has changed since the late 70s, what goes through your mind?
1: It's certainly changed a lot, but I still think it's got a lot to change, got a lot to improve as well. I still think, you know, especially flying is really hard for being a wheelchair user, you know, the way, you know, it just feels like we get put on first, left until the last, and then we get, they take us off when they're ready to get us off. But yeah, so I think a lot needs to change, but it's certainly better than it was in 1978. We had some, I'm not saying it was interesting times in the guard's van, but it was certainly cold because the windows didn't close half the time. And I think they treat the luggage better than they treat us, to be honest.
2: Yeah, one thing as well with aircraft, Adam, if your wheelchair is damaged or they lose it, they're kind of not bothered. They don't realise that, oh, here's one you can use. And it's like they bring this thing out that's got brakes on it, handles on the back, that type of thing. They just don't understand, do they, Stuart?
1: No. I mean, like with my chair, the chair I'm using currently is purposely made for me. It's lightweight. And you're talking about it's millimetres. You know, the seat length is millimetres in width and length. And the sitting position behind my knee and at the bottom of my spine, that gives me a bit of a bucket to sit in because I'm paralysed from about the belly button down. So I've got some stomach muscles, but not all of them. So it's a lot. You know, throwing us in an everyday wheelchair doesn't really work, to be honest.
0: Yeah, let's talk about your experiences at school. At your first school in Carlisle, you admit to sometimes playing poker and doing jigsaws than reading and writing. How did you manage to turn that around so dramatically when you moved to Pendower Hall in Newcastle?
1: I mean, Carlisle was an interesting school, to be honest. I used to actually steal off my mum to feed my habit of gambling, and I was only 10 years old at the time, so it was quite,
2: She does now.
1: Yeah. But yeah, it made me part of who I am as well, Carlisle, because it got me super fit, because they couldn't give me anything academically, they just used to send me to the swimming pool, and I used to just go and swim a mile most, you know, at least a couple of times a week. I used to swim a mile. Being paralysed is quite hard to do, but yeah, and especially at 10 years old. But yeah, but then taking me to Newcastle when I was about 11, I mean, I couldn't read, I couldn't write, I still can't do that, but but yeah, no, I get by, but yeah, so it definitely, Pendower definitely added other chapters into my story, but it was a great time at Pendower. I definitely learned, that's where I fell in love with wheelchair basketball.
0: Huh. So you and your school friends used to intentionally throw the brakes off your wheelchairs in the bin so they wouldn't get away in the way of basketball. Can you tell us about your pool table negotiations with Jimmy from Wheelchair Services to get replacements?
1: Yeah, we had a day room so we could play pool, and it was work because I was in residential, so there was a pool table, and I knew every bend of it, every bump in the table, and we used to take our brakes off, and then as soon as the physios realised that they took the brakes off, they used to ring Jimmy, they took them off again, come put new brakes on them because they wanted them for our safety, but we never used brakes. I've only started using brakes, I've been in a chair 47 years, and I've only just started using the brakes in the last 15 years, really, now. I mean, my transfers are a bit bad now, so yeah, I definitely need brakes nowadays because I'm getting older. But we used to play pool, and we used to say, Jimmy, he was the wheelchair man, and we used to say, we'll play for a pair of tyres, we'll play for a cushion, we'll play for... And we used to empty his van, and like I say, I was only 11 years old. I learned a lot in them days.
2: Yeah. You mentioned transferring, yeah? What does that mean?
1: Transferring is lifting my... I'm not going to swear, but my bottom across from one place to another. Yeah. And, you know, I don't think people realise we have to... I most probably have to do 20 transfers a day, so...
3: Wow.
1: I'm not the lightest, so... it's like going to a weight... doing a weight session at the gym, lifting myself. I actually have to count to 1, 2, 3. Me and my mate count, and you hear some choice language as well, because we're that frightened of falling on the floor.
2: Not on air, though.
1: Yeah. Big shout-out to Jason, my Paralympic teammate from just down the road, yeah? He'll know what I mean if he listens to this.
0: Yeah. Right, so you chose three songs to play. So the first song is Dappy No Regrets. You told me just before we went on air that this song means like a lot to you. Tell the listeners why this song means like so much.
1: Well, it says in it that I was from London, and I was born in London. My mum went there for a night and to the theatre and fell and went into labour. So I ended up being born there premature. So it says that. It also says that broke my back, which I obviously did. And, you know, and then I think of my curling or whatever sport I've done. It says, you've not seen the best of me yet. And I haven't had many regrets in my life, to be honest. But yeah, that's what it's all about. And I listen to this song every time prior to me playing a game. And every time I had a game at the Paralympics in Cortina, I played this music in my headphones before I went out. So it's a good song.
0: Yeah, so this is basically like your anthem, basically, that you listen to before you do matches.
1: Yeah, yeah. I shouldn't tell people my secret, really, should I?
0: Right, so we're going to hear Dappy No Regrets. But before that, we've got a few adverts to keep those lights on. And then we'll get into the second part of the interview.
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0: Nova Grets by Dappy here on Coast Radio 106.6. That's really like euphoric song, and I think it's like the perfect one. Like you said, it was like it's like the song you play before you go out and play a match, which I think is like really good. So let's go to the next part of the interview. Sport quickly became your lifelong passion, taking you from local games to global stage and earning you the nickname the Iceman. Shortly after moving into your first flat, you chartered locals' pub pool team to a match strict under one night only, no rematches rule. Why were local pubs so shocked to lose you and your friends?
1: Oh, this was back in the late 80s. Me and a bunch of my mates that played wheelchair basketball, we were all mainly spinal injuries. And I used to go to local pubs and just ask if they had a pool team. And if they said yes, I would ask them, could I come with my mates and we play them in a league game, like six singles and three doubles? And you would usually say, yeah, that's great. And so we arranged a time, and I said to the manager, whoever it was, I said, but there's only one rule, that you only get one chance of playing us, because we want to go to multiple pubs to play. So we used to turn up, and most of the time we used to beat these teams. And after we beat them, we would then be getting something to eat, and the players would say, when are you coming back to play us? Because they didn't want to get beat by a bunch of disabled people. That's a polite way of what was said, but we used to say, no, we're not coming back because we're going to X, Y, or Z next time. And we nearly got in a few fights for them, but we just loved the game, and we wanted to not prove a point, but we wanted to show what we could do. So it was good times.
0: Yeah, as I said in the intro, your teammates quickly dub you the Iceman, because you stayed so calm under pressure. But you've hinted that what you felt inside was very different. What was going on behind that calm exterior?
1: I mean, I'm paralysed, so things happen when you're paralysed that you've got no body you can control. So there were certainly things like that maybe happening inside, but I did try to stay as calm as possible. So
0: yeah.
1: But I still try to stay calm, I'm getting older now. But it was just from my early days wheelchair basketball when I first represented Great Britain. I played in my very first tournament against USA, and I scored 18 points. And someone nicknamed me Iceman. But I like the nickname, but not many people call me Iceman nowadays. To be honest,
2: Adam, if I can jump in, it's the ice. Okay.
0: Yeah.
2: Where do you practice? I was just thinking, there's not much ice sort of around sort of the Cramlington sort of Seco area. So where do you practice?
1: We have to drive all the way. I started off at Kelso, and now with England we train at a great facility, the Dumfries Ice Bowl. Thanks to the staff there, they're amazing, and so that's great. That's for England, but for Great Britain and we train at a purpose-built facility, the NCA, the National Curling Academy at Stirling, and that's with British Curling, and it's brilliant. It's all lottery funded, and what a great facility it is. I mean, it's definitely one of the best in the world, and that's thanks to people playing the lottery that we're able to do that, I'd like to thank each and every one of them for playing, because it's certainly I'm living out my dream curling. You can watch some of our games on the Channel 4 YouTube site and see how we did. We didn't do great, but I definitely had a great time, and I was proud to put on that.
2: Can I just say, you play great.
0: Yeah. Back to wheelchair basketball, because I was going to ask you, there was a rumour that you used to play wheelchair basketball with a certain Baldy over there.
1: Yeah. I mean, I think I met Baldy quite a few years ago now, over 25 years ago, I think, and I asked him would he, because he was torn. I think he was looking at getting a wheelchair at the time, something like that, and, you know, I went to see him. And I was more interested because he was quite a tall guy, and I was more wanting him to play for my wheelchair basketball team. So, yeah, Baldy was definitely a good player that played alongside me, except for one time when he had free throws, and I pretended it was me that was going to take him because I didn't want him us losing the game because Baldy was going to take two free throws. So I took them from. I think I hit both of them. So,
0: yeah. The Bronx during a game against the Bulgaria Watchmakers. A player told you you needed to shoot like a disabled person, but you were trying to copy Michael Jordan. How did that moment define your style as one of the best shooters of that era?
1: I think I was lucky as well. Like, I don't know if I was one of the best shooters. I definitely was lucky. But yeah, I used to watch the NBA on Channel 4 at that time, and the NBA players, like, especially Michael Jordan, but there was Charles Barkley, Larry Bird, all them players, and I was going, I want to shoot like these. And I knew I was in a wheelchair, but it didn't stop me dreaming about, you know, being as good as them. And I tried to copy what they were doing, and yeah, I definitely could hit a few shots. You know, I have been known to hit 45 free throws in a row before, but I did that a couple of times. But yeah, when he said that to me, I was like, and he was 6'10" or something, and he was from the Bronx or Queens or somewhere like that, and he said to me, hey son, you can't be shooting like that. You got to shoot two-handed like a disabled person. I went, no chance, no. A hope.
2: Thing to remember, Adam, is the hoop is the same height. It doesn't matter whether you're playing able bodies or disabled. Yeah. So why would you shoot any different?
1: Can I just say, we used to train with Baldy. We used to train at Gateshead Stadium, and after we played, the professional team used to come in. So they used to come in, and I got really well with them. So I used to challenge them to take shots with me, like first to 10, scoring 10 baskets. And I used to say, if I beat you, I want a pair of your trainers, or I want a couple of your sweatshirts. And I used to end up driving to the houses and, like, saying, I want my clothes, I want my boots. So, yeah, I wasn't shy. I was definitely a cheeky chappy.
0: You went on a working trip to Russia in 1991, right after, I'm not going to try to say that, which led to...
1: Perestroika,
0: which led to a terrifying flight to Sochi. Is it true you had to travel on fake Russian passports and pretend to be deaf and dumb to get through security?
2: Right, can you say that again?
1: I'll say it. What happened was we went over after Perestroika. One of my good friends from London had a business, and he asked me and a couple of others to go over to Russia with him. And he go and talk to the new people that were now coming out of the houses, out of the basements, out of the attics, after the, you know, all these, the Soviet Union had broken up. We were there one night and we got drunk, and the next day me and one of the girls went for a push. When we came back, my friend was laughing in the hallway, and we said, what are you laughing at? He said, nothing. We think it's a joke, but we'll tell you later. And we said, no, tell us what you're laughing at. And he says, oh, well, they've said we're flying to Sochi. We're in Moscow at the time. He said, oh, we're flying to Sochi this afternoon. But the thing is, we are, they've said, because when we paid ourselves to get to Moscow, and then the once we landed in Moscow, everything was paid by the Russian spinal injuries or this disabled group, and they said, so they're paying for it. And because we were Westerners, we were told that it was too expensive for them to pay for us to fly as Westerners to Sochi. So they decided to give us 4 Russian passports that we were going to use and fly to Sochi, which is a 3-hour flight. And we got told this again on the bus and on the way to the airport. And I was like, no chance, this is not happening. And I was only 22 at the time, and I went, this is not happening. And I said, is it joke? And he says, what is joke? And he says, no, pretend you're deaf and and dumb and just sit there and shut up. I was like, oh no, this could be trouble.
0: Yeah. You've described sit-down skiing European black runs as the closest thing you've felt at being able-bodied again. What is it about the speed and freedom of the slopes that give you that feeling?
1: I skied for 25 years, something like that, with Baldy again. Baldy had a few skiing trips with me. I'm not proud of this, but I never ever wore a helmet, and I wouldn't do it now if I'm honest, but I had some bad accidents. But when I used to ski, it was freedom, and I did get told by a few of the reps that I was one of the best skiers that they'd ever skied with, and they'd skied with a lot of people. So, you know, I just felt it, freedom. I felt like I had all, like a, I was like a horse that the reins had come off, and I was just free to do what I wanted, and it was amazing. But yeah, I definitely got 9 lives, me, like. Yeah.
2: Stuart, can you quickly describe how you can ski?
1: I'm basically, in layman's terms, I'm basically in a ski boot, so my whole body is in a ski boot, and then underneath my bottom is a shock absorber that's connected to the ski, so that takes all the bumps from the snow and the moguls and everything, and then we've got little crutches with shortened skis on, and we just lean into the slope, and we graze the little skis on our crutches to get us to turn using the carver of the ski. But it's an amazing thing. It's one of the best things I've ever done. But yeah, I've had some tricky things and bad moments where black runs with no helmet on, and yeah, it was pretty scary.
0: like you posted on your, I think it was Facebook, that you met a certain royal. Can you tell us more about that?
1: Yeah, that was a couple of weeks ago in London. I wanted to go to a celebration for the Olympics and Paralympics. Thanks to Paralympics GB, I got invited. And yeah, they asked me, would I meet Princess Anne? And, you know, I have been proud that I've met her before, and we just chatted a little bit about that when I'd met her before, and yeah, she was lovely. But I am going up to Scotland I can't remember what it's called, the Parliament building in Scotland. But yeah, I'm going up there to hopefully to meet the King. I don't know if I'll get to chat to him, but it's a garden party up at, do you know what it's called?
2: I'm trying to remember myself. Yeah, I'm having a bit of a blank.
1: Yeah, I'm having a blank moment. But yeah. So I'm up there in the end of the month. So I'm quite proud of being asked to go to that with British Curling. And
0: yeah.
1: But thank you.
0: Right. So we're going to play another one of your songs that you'd like us to play. That song is The Script Superheroes. Like, do you have a fascinating story connected with this song, or do you just like this song?
1: I like this song because I think myself and the rest of the Paralympic team are superheroes in my eyes, you know.
0: Yeah.
1: Some of the amazing things, we didn't have the games that we hoped for, but, you know, and definitely some of the skiers, you've got to have balls to come down a mountain and you can hardly see, you know. Some of the skiers I got on amazing with, but we definitely said they are the superheroes.
2: You're certainly my superhero.
0: Right, we're going to play The Script Superheroes, but first, and as expected, a few adverts. So let's keep those lights on, let's play those, and be back with you with The Script Superheroes in a second.
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0: Coast Radio 106.6. That was Superheroes by the Script. Right. Well, a few more questions. So in 2010, you pivoted to an entirely new sport, co-founding England's very first wheelchair curling club in the middle of a literal blizzard. You co-founded the Northern Ice Curling Club during a massive winter storm in 2010, driving 3 hours to a closed ice rink and persuading the manager to let you dig through 2 feet of snow to get in. Did you have any idea that this club would go on to change lives and change your life in turn?
1: I don't know what I expected that first time. I knew it was a sport I wanted to do because I'd watched it on 2 Paralympics and 2 Olympics, and it was definitely something I wanted to try. And you know, it is a very cold sport, but it's challenging mentally. It's not the most physicalist game, but you have to be fit to stay mental, to be honest, to be doing it. But yeah, it's definitely changed a lot of my friends' lives, and we've brought some new people into the game that, you know, two of the people that were alongside me in the Paralympics, Karen and Jason, came through my club, so I'm proud of, you know, that. And yeah, it's certainly changed people's lives, and you know, we went on from strength to strength. It's still there, it's still hanging around, but I'm gonna see what my future holds before, you know, I decide what I'm gonna do. But yeah,
0: in December 2025, after decades in sport, you finally got the official call that you were selected for your first Winter Paralympic Games in Cortina. What was that moment like, and how did your family, especially your mum and stepfather Frank, react?
1: My mum cried to start with, to be honest, and my stepfather had a few pints, to be honest.
0: That's expected.
1: So, but yeah.
2: No change there.
1: So me and my stepfather were both legless, to be honest. But yeah. It's one of the proudest things I've ever done to be selected for Paralympics GB. And, you know, Cortina had skied at before, about 15 years earlier. But, you know, it was an amazing venue, amazing being there. And I was so proud to put that top on. It's definitely surreal. Surreal time, you know, being on the ice and having the camera so close to you. But you know, I think I stood up to the pressure, you know, as much as I could. I'm proud of what I did. So
0: you close your memoir by saying, "I wouldn't change my life for anything. I do believe that breaking my back made me who I am." For anyone listening who may be facing an unexpected life-altering challenge, what is the core message you want them to take away from your journey?
1: Nah, it's a tricky one, because you never know what people are going through. But you know, mine was certainly life changing. But sometimes you've got a, you know, there's people worse off than you. And like I said when I was earlier, that you know, when I was in that ward and there was people paralysed from the neck, I think you've just got to, you know, sport is a great thing, and you know, if you can do sport, or you can, it definitely changes lives, you know. But don't give in, because you know, like, this has made me personally who I am. And like I say, I would not change my life for anything, but I wouldn't give this life to anyone else, because it's a real hard life. But yeah, it's made me who I am. And you know, if someone said, "Here's your legs," I would say, "Nah, you're all right. Give them to someone that wants them, because I'm content with what I've got, to be honest." So.
0: Just one more question. How did it feel to be part of the Paralympics GB team? Like, how did it feel for you personally?
1: Well, like I say, I think it was it was a long time in the waiting for me. I felt like I certainly had a few chances, and part of the reason I didn't get there was my own, I think my own attitude, to be honest, in the wheelchair basketball. But you know, I think I had the talent for wheelchair basketball, but I just didn't make them teams. And you know, it was always in the back of my mind that I wanted to represent my country at wheelchair basketball, and I'm so proud that I got to be able to do it. It's another sport, but I certainly love this sport, wheelchair curling, and you never know, I might have another curling, another Paralympics in me, time will tell, but yeah, but that's for another day.
0: Yeah. Stuart, thank you so much for coming in and speaking to us about your career, and thank you very much.
1: You're welcome. Thanks for everyone listening in. Thanks, Adam and Baldy. And Baldy, you owe me a pint.
0: Yeah.
2: Now you can hear me. Yeah, Stuart, it was great. Yeah, it's really good to sort of hear your experiences and some of the stories. And I just can never sort of quite get over when someone in a wheelchair tells the legless joke. Sorry, we were laughing. Yeah. I nearly fell out of my chair. Right.
1: But I'd love to come back in, have another chat to you some other time. I might even bring my mate Jason, who was in the Paralympics with me. He's a good lad. He's a local lad from just down the road, and he's a fun guy.
2: Yeah, a fun guy, and hopefully he didn't swear too much. Have we got another tune for Stuart?
0: Yes. We're going to play Dermot Kennedy, Power Over Me. And then after that, we're going to play some more incredible music for you. Stuart, thank you for coming in.
1: You're welcome. Thank you, Stuart. Thank you, guys. Thanks,
0: Thank you very much. And we're going to keep those lights on with a few more adverts.
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Ghost Radio. And as Baldy's outside the studio, I'll do his Baldy beats. Don't know why I still got that music playing, but thank you to Stuart for coming in and doing an interview with me and Baldy today. It was very, very, very, very good. So, as Baldy always does, he selects normally two songs, but because of the interview today, we're only going to do one. And that, and the theme, of course, is birthdays. And we're selecting birthdays of a person, like, and we link it to them with a song. So, for example, today, we're doing Johnny Depp, who, of course, was Jack Sparrow in Pirates of the Caribbean, Willy Wonka in Charlie and the Chocolate Factory. And we're going to do Snow Patrol and Chocolate, which is closely linked to Charlie and the Chocolate Factory. So once we get back, we'll have the news. And then we're going to have loads more incredible music coming up for you. 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You can WhatsApp the studio on 07858 429 316. 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
1: Police and political leaders are appealing for calm after the Belfast stabbing. A man in his 40s is in a serious condition in hospital after being attacked by a Sudanese national who's in custody on suspicion of attempted murder. North Belfast MP John Finucane says it's a horrific attack.
2: This is absolutely disgraceful, and I think everybody is right to come out very quickly and condemn this. This was brutal, and naturally my concern goes first and foremost with the victim.
1: President Trump has vowed to retaliate after he accused Iran of shooting down a US helicopter near the Strait of Hormuz. US officials say two crew members of the Apache helicopter have been rescued by an American sea drone. Two men have been jailed for violent disorder at a protest in Southampton following the murder of Henry Nowak. Connor Bishop and Leon O'Leary both pleaded guilty after 11 police officers and a police dog were injured during protests. That's the latest from Radio News Hub. I'm David Hall.
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1: A cloudy evening for most, and any remaining showers will become less frequent. It's feeling chilly though, especially in rural areas, with a low of 6 degrees Celsius.
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5: Well, hello there again. Thank you to Stuart for the incredible interview. And now we're playing some Zavala's Midnight Sun, some Shapeshifter's Lowe's Theme, and...
6: Baldy.
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0: 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Now, I've got a request from my mother, who asked me to, if possible, play Sparkling Love. She also said it was a great interview. Thank you very much. But here is Sparkling Love by me.
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0: This is Tuesday Tunes. Now, it's a little of Coldplay, Baldy.
1: Oh, yeah.
0: You know what this means now.
1: Unfortunately, yes. But it's worth it.
0: But it's worth it.

0: Coast Radio. That was Viva La Vida by Coldplay. Baldy, you know what that means?
1: Have we not? We still doing this?
0: Yes, we are.
1: The Hot Stop.
0: The Hot Stop.
1: So, my reward for playing the wonderful Coldplay is Eurovision.
0: Yes, it is.
1: Okay, what we're playing?
0: We're actually playing Bangaranga, which is the winning song.
1: Dara.
0: Yes, it is.
1: Oh, lovely. What country was that again?
0: Bulgaria. One for the first time ever, and today they received their official welcome pack to host the contest, which is like the first step in hosting the contest. Anyway, we've got some Dara, then we've got a brand new one from Ariana Grande. We'll play that next.
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1: Oh, it's brilliant, yeah.
0: And that was Delamitri, Always the Last to Know. 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

0: 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Right, let's go and let's find out what's on After Us. So After Us, we have the 80s Mixtape Show with the wonderful Alan. He's going to be taking you all the way until 11 p.m. tonight. And then tomorrow morning, Jeff's going to be waking you up. Not literally waking you up.
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0: 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Then from noon to 2, we got Outdoor Peace Afternoon Delights. 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And 10 p.m. to midnight, it's Stereo Underground. So coming up here on Coast Radio 106.6, we do have some Dua Lipa and some Florence and the Machine, and then we've got some Take That to get us in the mood for anyone who's, well, if it started, I don't know, we're not there. So yeah, Take That out in Sunderland tonight, so we're going to play a little bit of that.
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0: Coast Radio. That was Florence and the Machine. Dog days are over. Right, Baldy, time to get into some bit of community news. And this is coming from the Great Big Green Week with Friends of Ushington Community Woodland. You can foster a tree on tomorrow from 4 to 6 p.m. or Saturday, the 13th of June from 10 to 12. Due to popular demand, they have more opportunities to foster tree saplings to be planted in the woods this winter. 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That's with community links and Repurposeful.
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0: Great for the planet. Right, we're playing two tracks from Take That, as of course they are in the Northeast tonight. They're in Sunderland. So, of course, we're playing Shine and Relight My Fire, two of my favourite Take That tracks. And I think yours too. Yeah, so here are Take That, Shine and Relight My Fire. This is Coast.
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0: Shine by Take That. Right, that's us for the night. Thank you all for tuning.
1: Been a great show.
0: Been a great show. Thank you to Stuart once again for coming in and talking to us. The 80s mixtape is up next with Alan playing some of your favourite 80s music. But before we go, we have a quick announcement. From 11 p.m. this evening, our online services will be offline due to essential maintenance. The completion time is currently aimed for 1 a.m. Apologies for any inconvenience during this time. So yeah, after 11 p.m, which is the end of 80s mixtape, online services will be offline. So we apologize for the inconvenience caused. Right, that is us for the night. Thank you all so much for tuning in. The 80s mixtape is up next. To lead us out, we're playing Take That, Relight My Fire, and then we've got loads more tunes to lead you to the news. Thank you for tuning in. Keep it coast with a K. See you next week.
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1: A man's been charged with attempted murder over the knife attack in Belfast. Police say the 30-year-old will appear at Belfast Magistrates Court tomorrow. He's accused of stabbing a man in his 40s who suffered serious injuries to his eyes, back and face. Political leaders across the spectrum have condemned the attack and called for calm, including First Minister Michelle O'Neill.
2: I don't want to see any person living in fear, and we need to say no to racism, no to hatred, no to sectarianism that is out there in our society.
1: Donald Trump's accusing Iran of shooting down a US helicopter near the Strait of Hormuz. The president's threatening to retaliate after two crew were rescued from the Apache helicopter shortly after it went down. A man who murdered his partner and blew up their home has been jailed for life. Clifton George from North London stabbed Annabelle Rook when she tried to end their relationship. And Serena Williams is on court as she makes her return to competitive tennis in the women's doubles at Queen's. That's the latest from Radio News Hub. I'm David Hall.
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1: A cloudy evening for most, and any remaining showers will become less frequent. It's feeling chilly though, especially in rural areas, with a low of 6 degrees Celsius.

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9: Good evening, everybody. Happy Tuesday night. The sun is shining. It's not raining anymore. And there's 80s coming at you like a bullet. Welcome to the 80s mixtape. This was Peter Gabriel with his sledgehammer.

Tuesday, 9th of June, 2026. It is Mixtape coming at you, live and loud from Cross Towers. We're on FM, DAB+, and online too. Peter Gabriel and Sledgehammer. Playing that one for Malcolm and for Adam. Thanks for the past couple of hours, lads, on the Tuesday Tunes. Back next week from 6 o'clock. Let's go back to 1988.

0: Wham, because it is a bit. Wake me up before you go-go. 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
0: So, tonight's featured album is Ferris Bueller's soundtrack. Also, you need to know, we're finishing at 10 o'clock tonight. There's some urgent scheduled maintenance that needs to be done. So that's going to take over from 10 o'clock. So I think, and I'll try and find out later, Mike Reed's Heritage Chart is just going to be on FM. The online DAB services will be down for a couple of hours while some work is being done to fix them. But still good news, still 80s bangers coming at your ears between now and 10 o'clock. No shoes.

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1: Betty Davis Eyes, Kim Carnes, got the number 10 from 1981.
0: She'll expose you.
1: So, like I said, Ferris Bueller's Day Off is tonight's soundtrack. It's all soundtracks all through June on the 80s mixtape. So there's a couple of tunes. Then we'll have three tunes from Ferris Bueller's Day Off soundtrack between now and 10 o'clock. Don't forget, 10 o'clock was our finish time tonight. We've got some scheduled maintenance that has to get done.

0: Blondie from 1982 and Land of Lost Souls. Right, let's have an advert, you think? Then we'll have the first player of some Ferris Bueller soundtrack.
1: At Ascent Homes, we create...

tonight's featured album. Some movie soundtracks from the 80s in June. Tonight's Ferris Bueller's Day Off. First tune, Ziggy Ziggy Sputnik. How lovely. Well, I watched the Kylie documentary and my heart goes out to Jason Donovan. He is a broken man.

from 1981. Got to number six, Temple Tudor, Swords of a Thousand Men. I thought that was the best song to follow Jason Donovan, Sealed with a Kiss. Oh, Kylie, you broke that lad's heart. Request now.

0: Soft Cell. Say hello, we have goodbye. Especially for Davy G. Pretty enjoyed that one, mate. Did you know, and you probably do, we've got a new album out in September called Dance Etc. And it's a tribute to Dave Ball. Get that on your Christmas list, Dave. Cheers for tuning in. 10 to 9, Tuesday night, the 80s mixtape.
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0: On tour tonight with Take That and The Script at the Stadium of Light. It's only Belinda Carlisle. Here's a bit of Circle on the Sand.

Hi, Gary. Thanks for tuning in. Hope you enjoyed that one. But here's Aldean. He says that she's having a bit of resurgence in the European remix charts, which is nice. Two in a row now. Heads up. A little bit rocky.

Sorry if that was a bit quiet. Robert Palmer, Addicted to Love, because Parno loves that karaoke song. And Queen, Play the Game. Need to get a louder version of that one, I think. Right, a request from Parno again. He wants a bit of Redbox. Well, Lean on Me, Say No More, almost 9:05. Tuesday night, you're right.

0: Red Box, Lean On Me. So tonight's featured album, Ferris Bueller soundtrack. It's a soundtrack month, June, on the 80s mixtape. You'll recognize this one. It's by a band called Yellow.
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0: Gladys Knight, License to Kill, the theme tune from the Bond movie starring Timothy Dalton. You only did a couple, and I thought he was quite good at James Bond. No funny business with him. Straight down to smacking people around.
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0: Pretty sure I didn't have an Aston Martin either. There's always a downside to these things. Oh, Prince, man. It was a while ago. 7th of June would have been his birthday. Happy heavenly birthday, Prince.

Sister's birthday, Little Red Corvette, one of my favourite tunes by the guy. Would have been 68, 2 days ago on the 7th of June. We lost him in April 2016. The amount of people we lost 10 years ago, it's quite scary. On better news, Bruce Springsteen released Born on the USA in June 1984. 7 top 10 hit signals.

Glory Days, 925 and the 80s mixtape. When you see Midge last Friday, he was very, very good. And he did this one as well.

June 1986, Genesis released the Invisible Touch album. 40 years anniversary. Yikes. Title track coming at you.

almost 9:30. Genesis, Invisible Touch. Tonight's featured album, Ferris Bueller's Day Off, the soundtrack from 1986. This is the last tune from the album. This is the Dream Academy. Please, please, please let me get what I want.

Christmas tune, covered by the Dream Academy from the Ferris Bueller's Day Off soundtrack. On the 9th of June 1984, Cyndi Lauper released Time After Time. Don't forget, tonight we finish at 10 o'clock. There's some scheduled maintenance that just has to be done. DAB and online will be off. FM will still be hanging around though.

Cyndi Lauper. Time After Time. A few birthdays this week. Yesterday, Bonnie Tyler and Mick Hucknall. Today, Metal J. Fox and Johnny Depp. Also yesterday, only Nick Rhodes from Duane Duane. On Duane times two. Depends how we look at it.

Happy birthday, Nicholas Rhodes. 68. Also, I found out today that the Durans are doing a new arena tour in October. And there's a new single coming out, Free to Love. Ah. Right, let's have the 80s rock trilogy. A couple of tunes after that, taking us up to an early finish at 10 o'clock tonight. Scheduled maintenance needs to be done. FM's going to be okay, but DAB and online will be off for a wee bit.

0: tonight in this rock trilogy, Cinderella Gypsy Road, Bad English Best of What I've Got, and for the Outlaw Pete Moir, Gun. What a tune, Better Days, taken from the album Taking on the World. Right, we've got a couple of nice slow tunes to take us up till 10 o'clock. Thanks for staying with us, 80s Mixtape, Coast Radio.
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The first of five new entries in at 40, Mighty Mashup, Imagination and Legion. 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

Diesel Park West, The Great Getaway, that's in at 39 this week. Willie Nelson, 11 weeks on the countdown. Dream Chaser at 38. And at 37, The Coral, Let the Music Play.

Alert, the music play, new entry at 37. Bonnie Tyler, 11 weeks on the countdown. Only Love this week at 36. And another new entry at 35. The Christians, When Saturday Comes.

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Westlife, Your Love Amazes Me at 34 this week. And at 33, the highest new entry, Mal Pope, Still With Me.

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1: Right, that is doing well. It's doing well for Graham. He's a great songwriter. He's at 31 at the moment. And Dion and Shemekiah Copeland at 30 with Mama Said. At 29 this week, I couldn't have done it without you. Billy J. Kramer.

forward to getting together with Billy again at Abbey Road in August. Billy J. Kramer at 29, I couldn't have done it without you. Now, you may be voting for Katrina in Argentina, Deep Purple in the Arctic Circle, or voting from a tiny house by a tiny stream in the mythical village of Gilly Gilly, Ossenpfeffer, Katzenel, and Bergen by the sea. Wherever you are and wherever you're voting, thank you. Back on the countdown, Travis and Gaslight this week at 28.

Travis, 28 this week on the Heritage Chart. That is Gaslight, 27. It's David Gilmour. He's on the rise with a Piper's Call.

David Gilmour, the Piper's Call at 27 this week. We're heading towards the top 10 at this week's number one. Will there be a new number one? At 26, Shake It Like a Hillbilly, Hillbilly Vegas. That's had a good run. James McCartney at 25 this week with Primrose Hill.

Rose Hill, James McCartney at 25 this week. He's doing well. He is doing well. Excellent stuff. Right, don't forget, if you want to vote for anything on the chart or in the breakers, it's heritagechart.co.uk. That's heritagechart.co.uk. Right, some real classics in there as well. Don't forget to tell your friends, pass it on. This is where you hear all the good stuff. There's some great songs from heritage artists released every week. Some really, really good stuff. Like this from Mungo Jerry. To 24 this week for Raimondo and the gang.

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1: John Cole, Never My Love at 18 this week. At 17, I Can Help, Gary Curtis and Billy Swan. Billy J. Kramer at 16, I Couldn't Have Done It Without You. And another strong climber this week, Toya with Roses in Chains.

Toya and Roses in Chains of 15 this week. Votes came in this week from 46 U.S. states. Sacramento, California leading the way where those little cable cars reach halfway to the stars. And the stars cruise down Hollywood Boulevard, maybe as far as Santa Cruz. Bizarrely, the state motto is Archimedes' exclamation, Eureka. But it's all Greek to me. We're on our way to the stars with a pocket full of songs. And at 14, it's Baron Von Steel and Iran. Excellent song, powerful version.

Baron Vaughn, Still I Run at 14 this week. So many good songs in the 40. And so many good new releases. So many good ones in the breakers as well. Tough to get in and tougher at 13 this week. The Starjets and a Summer of 45.

This is the Heritage Chart. Gary Private, Caitlin Gray, missing you at 12 this week. And at 11, just outside the 10, Gary Newman, Like a Refugee.

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1: The members, the boy from nowhere, number 10 this week. And at 9, it's Mark Knopfler.

Into the top 10 goes Tiffany with her version of a Robbie Williams Angels. Very good. That's at 8. And this is the 7 Broken Heart, 13 Valleys, Sandy Tom and Simon Huff.

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